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5: Smoky sky continuing throughout this evening. Temperature cooling to around 20 by midnight as the humidity starts to break. Haze and smoke overnight tonight as well, low near 18. Widespread smoke tomorrow morning, but should be gone by around noon, then mostly sunny the rest of the day. High of around 30 in the afternoon.

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3: Widespread smoke for this morning, but burning off by noon today. Sunny by this afternoon, high 30 degrees, feeling warmer with the humidity. Overnight tonight, clear sky, low 16. Nice and sunny for tomorrow, high 26. Cloudy Saturday, chance of showers, high 26 as well. Mix of sun and cloud Sunday and a high of 25.

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3: Good morning. I'm Fadi Giri. An air quality warning still in effect for Huron County today. Wildfire smoke from northern Ontario still making its way south. Experts recommend canceling

0: 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It is 6:20. So I think it was last week you were talking about that parasite that's been going around the American Midwest.
1: Oh, yeah, causing the explosive diarrhea.
0: Cyclosporiasis. Yeah, it's causing a lot of people to... When we're not trying to be funny when we talk about this, but they're having very, very bad diarrhea. They're calling it debilitating diarrhea.
1: Right. Yeah, that's pretty serious. I mean, you can't keep any fluids in either.
0: No, this is tough for a lot of people. And I'm wondering if this could be coming north now, coming to Canada.
1: Oh, they can keep it.
0: Tell you the latest after Alan Jackson, Country 104.9.

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There are some really good deals to be had in downtown Goderich right now. The heat is on. Sizzling summer indoor and outdoor sale is on until the 18th. And coming up after Luke Combs, we're chatting with Lynn Beattie about what's going on in the downtown of Goderich.

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It's 8:47. We've still got that air quality warning for Huron County. And it's hazy outside, and it looks bad. But is it actually bad? And it turns out that, yeah, it's pretty bad. In fact, some of the worst in the world right here. We'll talk more after George Burge and Luke Bryan. 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

Ella Langley and Morgan Wallen with I Can't Love You Anymore. Today's Best Country, Country 104.9. Good morning, Zach here. How's it going? Welcome to Thursday. Hey, we're almost there to the weekend. Full weather update, that's going to be coming up in 10 minutes. Here's Lil Big Town with Girl Crush.

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0: Trying to get a hold of us, it is 1-800.

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I still see her pink bow and her brown hair. She's in the big city now, but she still calls home.

0: Country 104.9, playing today's best country. Jessica hopped in earlier today with a note to us. She got invited to a friend's parents' cottage for a long weekend.
1: Yeah, and it sounded really awesome in the beginning, but Jessica says that her common-law spouse and her were, yeah, they were going to go. Found out, though, that there's a bit of rules in this family friend's home that only married couples are allowed to stay in the same room. Again, Jessica and her partner, just common law, right?
0: Yeah.
1: So Jessica's like, so should we go anyway and just like abide by the rules, stay in separate rooms, or try and stay somewhere else, or maybe just not even go on the trip at all?
0: Prove a point.
1: So don't go on the trip.
0: No, that's not for me. It's a free cottage trip. I'm going. I don't care.
1: You don't care if you have to stay in separate buildings with your common-law spouse.
0: Yeah. If I'm in one of the bunkies, you know, 4 acres away, let's go.
1: I'll sleep on the couch. I'll sleep in the tub.
0: I'll do it. It's a free cottage getaway. I'll figure it out.
1: Yeah, that's true.
0: Yeah.
1: And I jokingly, like, I could use the break from my common-law spouse.
0: Yeah.
1: But also, like, I think I could stand to be not sleeping next to Tyler for a weekend. Like, I could handle it. You know what I mean?
0: Are you sure? you're saying it is a question.
1: Like, we don't have to sleep together all the time.
0: No, you don't.
1: You know what I mean?
0: Yeah.
1: So, like, how... I understand maybe it's like the principle of it, like, oh, we've been together for 1,000 years, mm-hmm. and just because we don't have this slip of paper saying we're married, I do understand being a little put off by that rule, but like, enjoy the time apart, right?
0: I'm just like, I would just love to be at the cottage. Let's go. If you have enough room and all of us could split up, you imagine how big this place is?
1: That's actually a really good point.
0: I'm all at it.
1: Yeah, if the flexibility is there, it must be a huge place.
0: Oh, it's going to be awesome. Yeah. I can't wait. I'm going to go. Jessica, forget about you. I'm going to take your spot.
1: Sure, why not?
0: I'll go with your hubby. Andy, what do you think?
2: I'd sleep outside.
0: Oh, that's
1: sleep
0: good.
1: Outside. Okay. Yeah.
2: Grab a tent.
0: Oh, I get it. But maybe the rule is on the property, though, not necessarily just in the building. Mm-hmm. You know what I mean?
2: Oh, then I wouldn't go.
0: Yeah, really, eh?
1: Just out. Okay.
2: Yeah.
0: Because you have principles, right, Andy?
2: That's right.
0: You can't tie you down.
2: It's different nowadays. People are married if they've been with each other for a long time anyway. So.
1: Yeah, I think.
0: Right?
1: I agree.
0: Right, Sash?
2: Hey, I'm on that boat too.
1: Nice.
0: She's been with her ball and chain for 15 years.
2: Yeah, see, me too.
0: Yeah.
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8: Air quality warning in effect. Widespread smoke continuing tonight. The low near 17. Sunny tomorrow with widespread smoke in the morning. High of 28. Humidex at 30.
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9: 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With over 100 songs to her name, she uses music to make sense of the world, transforming personal experiences into universal anthems of strength and self-worth. With her latest release, here's Burning Rubber from Hayden Ryan.